love on the heath, tearing off tights with my teeth. But there's no relief, I'm wide awake in my kitchen. 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Oh, if I could only get some sleep. 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

0: 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ATL DJ Weekend.
1: It's 9 p.m. on a fucking Friday. It's 9 p.m. on a fucking Friday. Get the fuck, fuck, get the fuck. It's 9 p.m. on a fucking Friday. It's 9 p.m. on a fucking Friday. Get the fuck up. 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

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That's when I knew that your heart was scarring. Friends to lovers need a part to star in. 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

0: Top 40 Atlântida.
1: Like my favorite song going round and round my head.